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0: Dispatch from Fort Sam from Rescue 5. We've towed them safely away from the surf line. They do have a vessel assist. And vessel assist is a 20-minute ETA. We're going to hang with them and see if their anchor holds.
1: The MDC, and it told us to hop on the 5 South, so unfortunately, where we were able to make access, it wasn't until after the traffic accident scene. We can loop back around. How do you copy?
2: Copy, yeah. Loop back around.
1: Copy, and then when we took the exit from 5th Avenue, is there a better exit to get access to?
2: Put their pendant off before they went into X-ray.
1: You guys get on at 1st Street, 5 southbound, you'll see where we're at. We're right where the 163 North breaks off, but we're in the 1 and 2 lanes of the 5 south.
3: Medic 19, we copy that. We're going to head over and access from 1st. It'll probably be another 3 to 5 minutes, maybe.
1: Okay, copy. And correction, we're not in the 1 or 2 lane. We're over in the number 4 lane.
3: Medic 19, copy.

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0: 29 traffic accident, freeway 7 Hotel 7 India, northbound 163.
1: Engine 1 and engine 201. Traffic accident freeway. 7 Hotel, 7 India. State Route 163 and the on-ramp. ND 163-05. Cross streets, State Route 163 and the off-ramp, and Interstate 5 southbound. Engine 1 and engine 201. 7 Hotel, 7 India.

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3: 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Nothing UTL right now. We did see GHP ahead of us, but they haven't stopped either. Do you have anything further?
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3: Engine 201, you guys go available. We're going to come back southbound. CHP is headed that direction, too. I don't think there's anything there, but we'll stay on the call.
4: Come on, cop.
0: Engine 1, for CHP, they're still looking. I advise that we were UTL.
3: Copy. When we got up at Robinson, CHP was headed south into downtown. So we're circling back. We'll stay on the call for... at least the ride back into downtown, we're advised.
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0: 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I'm going to head over to Central for some in-service resupply.
1: 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IT is going to be responding to Station 20 to help us troubleshoot. We will voice all status changes.
0: 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MDC is still down. IT will be responding to Station 20. We'll be voicing all other status changes.

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0: 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C2C, check comments, RCIP. State Route 94 eastbound. S-94 at Massachusetts Ave. Cross streets, State Route 94 at off-ramp, and State Route 94 at on-ramp. Battalion 6, Engine 11, and Engine 26.
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0: Battalion 2. C2C, check comments, RCIP. 1 Foxtrot, 1 Golf. State Route 94 eastbound. F-94 at Massachusetts Ave. Cross streets, State Route 94 at off-ramp, and State Route 94 at on-ramp. Battalion 2. 1 Foxtrot, 1 Golf.
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0: 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Medic 81, are we canceled with Medic 39 to handle?
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1: 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I'm just trying to get the patient in bed.
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0: Metro, is there traffic for Battalion 6?
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0: 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You're good there.
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0: 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Magnetic respond 10771 Black Mountain Road.
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0: 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Last unit was medic 31.

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1: 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Last unit was on Medic 31.
0: Okay, I don't have you on that unit. Your duty, I'll put you guys out of service while you check.
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0: 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Traffic accident. 7 Hotel, 7 India. 3300 to 3459, Euclid Avenue. Cross streets, Thorne Street, and Myrtle Avenue. Engine 17. 7 Hotel, 7 India.
1: Copy, we can be back.
0: Engine 42. Traffic accident. 11475 Carmel Mountain Road. BEVMO Carmel Mountain Road and Rancho Carmel Drive. Cross streets, Interstate 15 and the off ramp, and Rancho Carmel Drive. Engine 42. 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
4: Dimension 42, this is a non-injury.
0: Engine 12, traffic accident, 7 Hotel, 7 India. 55th Street and Imperial Avenue. Engine 12. 7 Hotel, 7 India.
2: That's going to be non-injury. And we'll continue PD for the report. Or, Engine 42, if you can stand by one and see if PD might want them to just call in for the report since it's non-injury, but stand by.

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0: Engine 42, I'm sorry, but PD is inquiring for a bit more further information. Can you confirm if Medic 40 hit a vehicle that was in motion, or if it was parked, and if you have a vehicle description by chance?
1: Medic 40 hit a white Lexus hatchback that was in motion, traveling eastbound on Carmel Mountain, making a left-hand turn onto the northbound 15 on-ramp.
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0: 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If there's no other information, we're going to go UTL, no patient on the scene.
1: Yeah, let's see, that's it. We have nothing further. There was no answer to call back. We'll show you UTL. 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

0: 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Would you like to post?
1: Seven, you're clear to get something to drink and then head up to 44's recovery.
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0: 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Per P, they have nothing further. They're still en route. And this is your own by.
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0: 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Are we able to take a C7 in the area?
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3: The incident, you are cleared in, but they are handling a couple of investigation issues pertaining to the nearby stabbing. They were advised that you will be standing by near the patrol cars.
2: Metro Medic 1, we copy. 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It doesn't appear that there is a second patient at this time, so unless you guys have anything further, we're going to clear as UTL.
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1: 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Meg 84, respond 3939 Tambor Road 77F. Meg 84, break. 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

0: Eso me alegro, ¿sabes? 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She's going to be in room 133.
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0: 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Carbon monoxide alarm. 7 Juliet, 7 Kilo. 10,195 True Lane. Cross Street, Palsig Street. Track 45. 7 Juliet, 7 Kilo.
1: 061 Avenue of Industrial. And Medic 26, you're now correction, Medic 38, you're now responding to 12979. Ranch Penisky is from 1 through 3.
0: 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Cross Streets, Russ Boulevard, and Interstate 5 Ramp. Engine 201. 7 Juliet, 7 Kilo.
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1: 31, Sam.
0: I just got off the line with Coast Guard, who spoke to the husband of a woman who said that she saw two surfboards banging against the cliffs about 10 minutes ago or so near the White Lady Cave. No other information, no description as far as length, color. No one was seen in the area. No one was hurt.
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0: There are two SUPs that are by Devil Slides against the cliff there from earlier today.
1: 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I wasn't aware of that, and I'll call back Coast Guard if you're going to call it a match and clear.
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3: 31 Sam, copy. Yeah, sounds like a match from the two from earlier. So we'll be clear at the shores.
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0: Sounds like they said they don't have staff on the backside. 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
0: 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They did request a medic at their station, or correction, at Grand Admission.
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0: Mais je peux bien le faire, hein. 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

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Jimmy, Gershon Beals, to respond, level 3 vaccine, 400 block E Street, 77F, Hill Soup.

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1: 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Respond. Seizure 10250 Waldron Court 77F, Medic 32. Medic 81 available. Medic 21 responding 65 Coast South Boulevard 77F, Medic 21.

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0: 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Interstate 5 northbound. NV5 at EFT. Cross Streets, East Street, and Interstate 5 and the off-ramp. Chula Vista Medic 39, Chula Vista Truck 51, and Engine 30. 6 Echo, 6 Foxtrot.

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3: After I was in 46.
0: Six.
3: Seeing, but yeah, just giving for the MVC. Do you have a better location? There's a party going on here. Can you contact the RP?
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0: Hey, Agent 46 Metro, they said they carted them to the north entrance at Camino Santa Luz.
1: The reports we got are that they left the address given for the initial call.
0: They were trying to make it easier on you. They carted them to the entrance. They're at the north entrance with the patient for you.
2: Medic 5, we've cleared POS 5 on scene. 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

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COPDR. 10 golf. 10 hotel. 32 degrees 34 minutes 46.6 N, and 116 degrees 48 minutes 4.65 W. Copter 3. 10 golf. 10 hotel.

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3: 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Engine 4. 7 Echo. 7 Foxtrot. Engine 8. Medical. 7 Echo. 7 Foxtrot. Interstate 8 eastbound. At 8 War Texas ST. Cross Streets, Interstate 8 head on ramp, and Interstate 8 head off ramp. Engine 8. 7 Echo, 7 Foxtrot.

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0: 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They were given the they're responding from Ocean Beach.
2: Copy, thanks.
0: Deals 2-9, respond for level 3 downgrade by medic 29 at scene 2745 Otay Pacific Drive, switch to 7E.
5: He was talking about, but other than that, we don't see anything.
2: 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All the information was from CHP.
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0: 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We have a two-story residential structure, nothing showing. Occupant is outside of the residence. 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
0: 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The patient walked away, refused any type of help, and he eloped from the scene. 84 engine 5 still available.
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0: Metromatic 39, can we get 10 for decon, please?
2: There's 24. Metromatic 42.
1: 42.
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0: Velis 10, we are a clear hospital. Where would you like us?
1: Velis 10. If you could head down to 29 for just a bit until I get Velis 29 back, and then I'll move you after that.
0: Velis 10, copy. No problem.
1: If it would be easier, sixes would be open. If you'd rather go there.
2: Drop engine 10, so Juliet.
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2: 10, we're in the area. 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
0: 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This is an extinguished tire fire on a black Tesla. It's no extinguished. PD is here. When I hand over the scene to PD, we'll be going available in about 10 minutes.
2: Metro mitigating.
1: Extinguished tire fire on the Tesla. It has been extinguished. PD is seen. We'll be handing scene to PD. Will be available in approximately 10 minutes.
3: Follow them. You guys are going to have to go toward the freeway. Looks like you have to pass like Nordstrom Rack, past Macy's, all the way to the very back parking lot up to Camino del Rio North. 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He has his flashers on for you guys.
2: Copy, you can only that way.

0: Noche de jueves, día de cine, ¿no?
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0: Much of the ventilation is complete. 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
1: Please clear of the IC. 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

0: Sure, comme si.
1: Seventeen.
0: So we're going to have medic 2 transport patient back to Kaiser here. Request for PD was because this appears to be a system abuse for the patient to seen at the hospital. Rafael Hospital recontacts 911. If we can pass along to PD, if they're able to send an officer over, I know that it's at the hospital, but the patient's going to transport medic 2 to Kaiser. If we could request PD make contact with the patient for possible system abuse, the ER staff there will help them direct them to the patient. They're well aware of who he is.
1: Then 17, I copy. I'll let PD know. Medic 84, Metro, you can cancel this systemic hold.
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1: Medic 41.
0: That's right, Medic 41. We're in a quarter tank. We're going to jump on the nearest pump.

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State Route 163 southbound. SB 163 of 5. Cross streets, State Route 163 SB off-ramp, and State Route 163 NV off-ramp. 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

0: Attention one, that's affirmative. We did speak to the patient. She is aware that force entry will be needed as well. She's unable to get to the door due to her situation. We did attempt to call the neighbor as well. We did not get an answer for the extra set of keys.
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0: Metro BLS 31, we are all.
2: Metro 5, to be located 163 southbound into downtown or 163 southbound to 5 north or 5 southbound. On ramp.

0: Metro, pull up Falcon 307 Alpha.
1: 10-5 Fayette Plus, it says on the phone. Confirming you located at southbound 163 to the northbound 5.
2: Again, if it's going to be 163 from 2 downtown, or should we take the 163 to 5 north or 5 south off ramps?

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It looks like they were on the northbound 5 when they called in, states it was on the side of the 163, but I'll give them a call back to see if we've got a better location.

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0: 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It's going to be behind the old fire alarm building up at that low park. We're accessing it off 6th Avenue. 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
1: 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It's going to be a mulch pile fire next to the old Sendigo fire alarm building. 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
1: 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Medic 50, actually disregard, continue response, call that upgraded.
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0: Metro Mark 29, currently there's a miscommunication with Border Patrol here. Patient's going to be at Pedestrian East.
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2: 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Cross Streets, 50th Street, and 52nd Street. Engine 17. 7 Hotel, 7 India.

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0: 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Cross Streets, Private Road, and Mira Mesa Boulevard. Engine 44. 7 Echo, 7 Foxtrot.
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1: Right, solo vehicle accident versus a parked car. RP states that it was occupied by four. Two of the subjects ran east on university, and two ran west. One was wearing all red. We can pass along to PD if they haven't picked up the call yet.

0: And this is the Metro Property Slow Vehicle Accident versus Parked Car, occupied by 4, 2 ran east of University, 1 ran west, wearing red. Confirming this was the vehicle that was moving, that was had the occupants that fled.
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0: 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Cross Street, Laura Street. 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
0: 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MS-71 is over.
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0: Yeah, dispatch just changed the notes. They changed ours to a CPR and then said disregard. So just confirming you guys are good without us.
1: The request that we have on Central Market is for a 29-year-old male in PD custody on psych issues, and then the other call that we had on the corner of Central Market is an assault on a female. There's no CPR in this area.
0: Okay, copy. Our came in as a PD assist, so if you're with PD, it sounds like you guys are handling it. Thanks.

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2: 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SS 7. Cross streets, State Route 75SB on ramp, and National Avenue. 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
2: And respond for level 3 downgrade to correction 944 Tacoma Park Boulevard.
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0: 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Side correction, 148, West San Street Boulevard, search 70.
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1: Fearless 10, there's a gate here, there's no guard at the gatehouse, and nobody is answering when we use the call box. Is it possible to get a call back, maybe get somebody down here?

0: 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Pretty sure it's going code 10 to Palmerado, please.
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3: BLS 10, patient was just unsure how to get the gate open. 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
2: BLS 10, copy. 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
0: 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We're going to go available, but you can continue PD. This is right in the middle of a residential neighborhood. They're going to keep calling on him, so PD should continue.
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0: 6, that's a negative on a phone number for the complex alarm company. If you're able to make contact with a resident in either Unit 7 or 49 who calls it in, and if they have one, I can reach out to them.
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0: 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Would you like to handle both, or would you like an additional first responder?

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2: 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We're meeting at the RP right now. Engine 17 will be investigating.
0: 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We just met with maintenance here.
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0: 17 met with a building representative. 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Malfunction alarms. Building representative will handle, building management will handle, and the 17 will be going available.
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0: Not turning 26. Now, so this is the previous ring alarm we were already on. This building has been turned over to a watch line with security at scene.
1: 26, copy. Has security been asked to put their system to test?
0: Measure the security at scene was working on contacting the alarm company to try to shut off the alarm. The alarm was going to continue to activate until they are able to figure out how to turn it off. So, again, it's been turned over to a watch line. I'll put the person's name and number back in the indice.
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0: 26. 26, just seeing, is the patient in the Sally port? 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
1: 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We're going to be UTL.
0: It's 201, Metro Copy. 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
2: 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Illegal burn. 7 Juliet, 7 Kilo. 540 Park Boulevard. 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Cross Streets, Island Avenue, and Market Street. Truck 45. 7 Juliet, 7 Kilo.
1: Approximately 6 inches warming fire. Suspect has eloped down the street. No hazards, we'll be going available.
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2: 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Traffic accident. 7 Hotel, 7 India. Foothill Road and Smythe Avenue. Engine 29. 7 Hotel, 7 India.

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Illegal burn. 7 Juliet, 7 Kilo. 540 Park Boulevard. Unit IFO. Cross Streets, Island Avenue, and Market Street. ERT 1. 7 Juliet, 7 Kilo.

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1: 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Traffic accident. 7 Hotel, 7 India. 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
1: Mike 17.
0: That's right, Mike 17. Med access building came to check the given unit number 403. Residents are saying they did not activate 911, so we could do a callback to the RP and just verify the unit number.
1: I'm going to copy from there.

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1: 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She'll stand outside her door.
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0: Yeah, 226. Now, so this is going to be the third green alarm at this facility where there is a wash line. The facility is not able to turn off their alarm this morning when they have a representative from the alarm company to get there.
1: No copies. 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We'll go ahead and cancel.
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1: 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Are you also doing a OTL?
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2: Yeah, we have a small encampment fire. We'll be able to handle it with the water can. No, just going to leave at this time. Probably about 5 minutes or so.
3: Copy. I'm looking at this from the other side of the canyon here. There looks, I'm not sure, there's obviously one column of smoke on the south side of the dog park. Is there anything on the east side, or is that just some residual smoke?
2: Yeah, one second. I'm trying to get eyes on the east side right now from where I'm at.
4: Primary response, site 42.

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2: Yeah, we just entirely source of the smoke. It was smoking quite a bit, but we got it handled.

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0: 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Once you guys back down the driveway, you see me standing at the very end here.
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2: 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Cross Streets, Mission Bay Drive, and Interstate 5 southbound. 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

0: 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Cross streets, Falconer Street, and Laurel Street. 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

0: 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Ringing alarm. 7 Juliet, 7 Kilo. 1331 Columbia Street. Cross Streets, West A Street, and West Ash Street. Engine 201. 7 Juliet, 7 Kilo.
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2: 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Interstate 805 northbound. F23NV 805 of 52. Cross streets, State Route 52 eastbound, and State Route 52 westbound. Engine 27. 7 Juliet, 7 Kilo.

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0: 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Urban alley, is that going to be better access if you made patient contact?
1: 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We're just trying to look for the building numbers right now. They're pretty askew on the outside of the west side of 44th. We're going to continue looking back here unless you guys can see access on that side.
0: All right, 4119 and 4131. Looks like PD is heading back behind 31.

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0: 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Affirmative. I had a deal with SME1. They have about a 5-minute ETA.
1: Copy, deal with SME1. Thank you.
2: Thanks, SME1. Clear from hospital. Can you show us en route EOS? Right, 51 from.

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0: Metro from Engine 27, we've traveled 805 northbound from Claremont Mesa to Governor. Unable to locate unless you have anything further, we're going to go available.

0: 10-27 copy travel with northbound at 5 from Claremont Mesa to Governor. Nothing showing, no further information. Going available.
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0: 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We are full crew. 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

0: Metro engine 39 at the end of a two-story townhouse. 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We'll be investigating. 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
1: 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They are denying
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0: 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Cross Street, Como Creek Road. 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

0: 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I'm sending you text 7F, ELS, ELS at scene, 17974. Kathy at place.
1: 41, Sean, Char 35 on tech. Confirm CPR in progress. Can you bring your Lucas up?

0: Metro VLS 1. Metro VLS 1. Person says they're assessing the patient. They're not requiring transport at this time. We are relocating for an AMA.
1: Metro Coffee patient not requiring transport, relocating for AMA.
0: 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Shows responding away from the rig. 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
1: CHP, no. There's a disabled vehicle on the 94 westbound, right before the 30th Street and the number 1 lane. Number 4 lane, that is.
2: Struggle 11, passing disabled vehicle westbound 94.
3: Engine 17. 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
0: 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They're at the parking lot near the call box. 30-year-old male.
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1: 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You're clear for 1 hour hose lid training delay.

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respond 11349 Booth Street, come out 7926-7994. In-house, come out 7996. Field 5, respond 11349 Booth Street, come out 7896.

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3: 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A golf, A hotel, XSD Alpha Golf 3. Interstate 8 eastbound. F8 War Taylor ST. Cross streets, Interstate 8 head on ramp, and Interstate 8 head off ramp. Engine 20 and engine 25. A golf, A hotel, XSD Alpha Golf 3.

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Engine 11. Rubbish fire. 7 Juliet, 7 Kilo. Interstate 5 northbound. MD5 So Hawthorne ST. Cross streets, 03rd Avenue, and 02nd Avenue. Engine 11. 7 Juliet, 7 Kilo.

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1: Engine 47. Traffic accident. 7 Hotel, 7 India. 3170 Como Valley Road. And / PM Como Valley Road and SR 56. Cross streets, State Route 56WB off ramp, and Valley Center Drive. Engine 47. 7 Hotel, 7 India. Engine 1. Rubbish fire. 7 Juliet, 7 Kilo. Interstate 5 northbound. NV5 So Hawthorne ST. Cross streets, 0 3rd Avenue, and 0 2nd Avenue. Engine 1. 7 Juliet, 7 Kilo.

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1: 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We're getting reports that it's coming from Marston Point.
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3: Yeah. We did get eyes on the fire. Appears to be a homeless encampment fire, approximately 20 by 20. No extension to any structures. Best access will be from the top side off Balboa Avenue near the, correction, Balboa Drive near the Marston building, fire alarm building. All guys were at scene.
0: Engine 11, copy. Not as seen yet, but have a visual of a homeless encampment fire 20 by 20 with no extension to the structures. Best access is going to be from the top side of Balboa near the Marston building and the fire alarm building.

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0: 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This will be a confirmed 10 by 10 homeless encampment fire. We're getting knocked down to the fire now. We can handle it. Engine 11 and engine 1. Crews will be at sea in approximately another 15 minutes.
1: 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Staying at scene approximately 15 minutes.

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3: 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Engine 32. Engine 7. Traffic accident. 7 Hotel, 7 India. 1802 Logan Avenue. 1802 Logan Ave. Cross Streets, Interstate 5 SB off-ramp, and Chicano Park Boulevard. Engine 7. 7 Hotel, 7 India. 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
1: Yeah, I stand by that. Senior base doing something on the beach. I'm not getting any signal or any traffic.
2: Traffic from senior bay guards. The suspect is approximately 25 feet away from my truck. He came after me while we were making contact for him for using drugs and threatening people on the beach. He is now calm, but he did come after us and make us silent.
0: Dispatch copies. Can I get a description?
2: Affirmative. Going to be a Hispanic male, approximately 5'8", 5'10", 170 pounds, wearing blue jeans, no shirt. And a black hat.
1: Come towards my vessel, please.
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0: And dispatcher, I've got Shelby on Guardian. And Shelby's standing back. PD's in the process of taking the suspect down.
1: Dispatcher,
2: Fort Lincoln on scene.
1: Fort Lincoln on scene.
3: Metro, even 22 is at scene investigating. Do you have any further information?
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1: I can do a callback, and I'm sending you over the rapid SOS of where the caller was originally at when he called 911.
0: Copy. We're going to lock the area still, but nothing is showing right now, so we're just going to investigate.
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1: 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Traffic accident freeway. 7 Hotel, 7 India. Interstate 15 southbound. SP 15 no market ST. Cross streets, State Route 94 of off ramp, and Interstate 15 is beyond ramp. Engine 14, and truck 14. 7 Hotel, 7 India.

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1: What's your medic 12?
2: Medic 12?
1: Just confirming the address is 4230 34th Street. We're not seeing PD here, and we're not seeing the exact address.
2: Medic 12, affirm address 4230 34th Street. 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
2: Both alleys on both sides of 34th. Do you have anything further?
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1: 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We're now headed towards the 5 South. We haven't seen anything. Do you have anything further from CHP?
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3: 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And 14's gone southbound 15 from University to Ocean View. We're going UTL. Unless you have anything further for Medic 82.
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0: 619 Affirm, you have BLS 10 responding eastbound 8 near 5.
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1: 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Traffic accident freeway. 7 Hotel, 7 India. Interstate 8 westbound. WBADO Mission Center RD. Cross Street, Interstate 8 WB on ramp, and Interstate 8 WB off ramp. Engine 14, and Truck 45. 7 Hotel, 7 India.
2: Medic 83.
0: 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For a refuel wagon.

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Engine 18. Traffic accident. 7 Hotel, 7 India. Interstate 8 westbound. WDAEO Mission Center RD. Cross streets, Interstate 8 WB on ramp, and Interstate 8 WB off ramp. Engine 18. 7 Hotel, 7 India.

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0: 9 Medical Aid, 7 Echo, 7 Foxtrot, Coast Boulevard and Girard Avenue, Medic 9. Medic 83, traffic accident freeway, westbound 52, west of Mass Boulevard, Medic 83.
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1: you got Medic 9, Engine 13 responding to Coast Boulevard and Girard Avenue. It looks like to be right up there on the corner for a 31-year-old female. Conscious and breathing, allergic reactions, and detonations.
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0: 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Engine 92, 7 Juliet, 7 Kilo. 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
1: 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BLS 71.
4: Metro BLS 71 responding away.
2: BLS 71 responding away.
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Cross streets, Olive Wood Terrace, and South 37th Street. Engine 19. 7 Juliet, 7 Kilo.

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1: Hey, 19 Metro, we have reports that the building's starting to catch fire. Do you want to upgrade this to a structure residential or keep it as a veg fire?
0: As it is, I'll be there in like 20 seconds. 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

0: 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Structure fire, residential.
1: Team copy. I'll upgrade this to a structure fire residential. Do you want me to switch it over to 8 Alpha or keep it on 8 Golf?
0: Copy, heads up right now. We have a large tree on fire in the back of a single-story residence. Heavy smoke and fire impinging on the back of the structure. We got an exterior fire on the structure right now. Engine 19 is on a hydrant, assuming ocean VRC.
2: Final ranch.
1: 33, Metro Copy is working on extrication in approximately 10 more minutes. And copy. We have a large tree in the back of a single-story residential with heavy smoke and fire at the back of the structure. We have the exterior on fire of the structure. Engine 19 is on a hydrant, assuming ocean IC.
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0: Yeah, add me two more pumps to this call. We have two involved structures right now.
1: Should I see copy? Do you want to upgrade this to a second alarm or only two additional pumps?
0: Just give me a second alarm. I don't have a map in front of me. I have the stage 2 blocks out.
1: Metro copies. We'll upgrade this to a second alarm and have them stage 2 blocks out. We're going to keep the channels on 8 Alpha, 8 Bravo.
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0: Six. 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
0: Not sure what street I'm on. I can't see my map right now. 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
3: I see from battalion 57, I'm approaching scene.
2: 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You're probably going to have to stage red by engine 7 and I'll come down, give you a face-to-face.
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2: Can come in around. I'm not sure. I'm not looking at the map. If you see engine 19 and you can nose in from the west, you can set up there too, but I'm not sure if that's a dead end.
3: Copy. I'll try to make my way down to you.

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1: Engine 12, engineer for Windsor 7 firefighter, water on the 200 crossway.
2: I see exposures.
1: Well,
2: we're looking pretty good here on the back Charlie side. It looks like it's just a lot of brush we're getting put out now. The MSDG can come in yet. We have some power lines that are pretty charged. Coming. Also, you have engine 4 working for you. I copy. And like I said, as of right now, it doesn't look like we have much of any structures involved. I see copy. And PD for traffic control.

0: for traffic control.
1: Yeah, I see. Park back. Just confined to a bunch of junk in the backyard. Some minor extension into a shed, but nothing into the structure here. Copy.
2: Battalion 1, I think.
3: 18's Battalion 57 and Battalion 6 are going to be staged right in front of your rig.
1: I see, I'll be right there. Measure for motion IC.
4: Motion IC.
1: Measure for motion IC. We have two structures involved, 512 and 504. 512 is just an exterior fire that's getting knocked down right now. 504 has some extension into the structure that is also knocked down. Continue all the resources.
4: Ocean IC copy. Two structures are involved, 512 and 504. 512 is just an exterior fire that's been knocked down. 504 is an extension.
5: Engine 1. Cardiac arrest. 7 Echo, 7 Foxtrot. 1140 3rd Avenue. 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
1: Metro from Attack 6.
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1: Metro from Battalion 6. I'll go ahead and assume Teak IC. Update on conditions. We had a vegetation fire exterior. 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We have no active structure fire at this time. We do have some vegetation burning.
2: Metro, I copy your update and that you're assuming IC. Can you switch over to 8 Alpha, 8 Bravo?
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1: Metro from Teak IC on 8 Alpha. Just update, address 504 Teak Street and 512 Teak Street. Both structures have some exterior damage.

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1: Do you have the information?
2: Well, just remind you, what do you got burning back there?
3: Right now, it's just a bunch of grass, part of some trees and stumps, things like that. I've sent Engine 4 down to Ocean View to make access behind that two-story burnout structure to get some additional bushes and grass and things like that. But we're looking good. We don't need any more resources back here.
2: I see. I copy that. So, yeah, the fire confined and contained has been a perimeter back there for Charlie behind 504. Peak.
3: That's the perimeter. We're looking good. We're just getting into another little shed outbuilding right now. But like I said, we're good on resources.
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2: Copy. Foam coming on engine HD lines. We do have a small vegetation fire to the rear of both addresses, 20 by 20, with a shed fire as well. It's contained within the perimeter. We have crews attacking the fire.
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0: It's a possible arson fire. If you could just, like, interview those people, and if there's anyone that knows anything, have them send up to the command post.
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1: 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I copy that. If you can go ahead and...
6: 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Just information.
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0: 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They have video of the female and five males that started the fire. SDPD's on scene.
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0: 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Update on conditions. This is likely a false alarm. Resident thinks they may have struck a residential gas line. We have no readings at this time. SDG&E is on scene investigating.
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4: Brooklyn, I see you. Samuel Truck 14, a team staged, 68th in Brooklyn.
0: 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This is going to be a false alarm.

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4: Metro from Brooklyn IC. There's no gas leak at this location. This is a confirmed false alarm. SDG is at scene. They've released engine 51. They're going to continue to investigate out of an abundance of caution. 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

0: 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Medical. 7 Echo, 7 Foxtrot. State Route 905 eastbound. At 905 at Caliente Ave. Cross streets, State Route 905 at Rotterdam and Caliente Avenue. Engine 6. 7 Echo, 7 Foxtrot.
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2: 8 for structure fire, 37th and peak, Medic 83. The sheriff, is this on Caliente Avenue or is this on the 905 off ramp to Caliente?
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1: Ready.
0: This is going to be eastbound 905, west of Caliente on the freeway.
1: FedEx 43, Region 6, on tax.

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0: San Diego Rangers, that patient's vehicle is going to remain in the parking lot overnight. I placed the description, license plate, in the cab.
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Engine 1 is the same. We do have a 10x10 slow moving bench runner. It's going to be on the Imperial exit. 2-1s, you get his block at the beginning of the exit. We'll be able to knock us down the red line.

0: 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At the Imperial exit. Engine 1, you'll be 5IC.
1: 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We're responding.
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2: 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I've been responding away from break.
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0: 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However, was SCPD aware that the vehicle was going to be left there?
1: There, it is a parking lot that gets locked up at night by the Rangers.
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1: 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We are at scene. This is a confirmed 1144. We're just waiting for PD's arrival before we go available.
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1: Traumatic one.
0: Traumatic one. We're just wrapping up a little bit of decon here at ECSD. We're going to be out of service for uniform change. Don't worry. We're going to about 10 minutes.

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0: 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Engine 93, Medic 91, 7 Echo 7 Foxtrot.
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1: 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We're asking.
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1: 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We're going to go available, face the loping. 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

0: 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Traffic accident. 7 Hotel, 7 India. 32nd Street and White Street. Engine 14. 7 Hotel, 7 India.
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In traffic accident, 7 Hotel 7 Ida, 32nd Street and Dwight Street, Medic 17, 7 Hotel 7 Ida.

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Met Bill at 7 7 echo 7 5 5. Medical 8, 7 echo 7 5 6 0 4 O'Meara Street, cross of Dykes Avenue, BLS 10, 7 echo 7 5 5.

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Traffic accident freeway. 7 Hotel, 7 India. State Route 163 and beyond ramp. ID 163. Cross streets, Interstate 5 northbound, and Park Boulevard. Engine 7, and truck 11. 7 Hotel, 7 India.

0: 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Traffic accident.
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Traffic accident freeway. 7 Hotel, 7 India. State Route 163 and the on-ramp. NV5 to NV163. Cross streets, Interstate 5 northbound, and Park Boulevard. Engine 11. 7 Hotel, 7 India.

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1: responding with Medic 42 to Medical 8 on 7 Echo 7 Foxtrot, Carmel Mountain Road and the Interstate 15 southbound off ramp. Engine 93, responding with Medic 42 on 7 Echo 7 Foxtrot.
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2: Medic 11, Terminus 11, we're pulling up. 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
1: 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Second vehicle approximately 200 feet in front of rig. 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
3: He's at a 4-story guard cell apartment building. I'll be out of the cab investigating. Nothing, Sean.

0: Match your 11 7 hotel. Trend 11, 7 Hotel, update on conditions. We do have a 2-vehicle traffic accident. One disabled vehicle in the 163 merge lane from 5 northbound. This will be on the left-hand lane, which will need CHP's attention. Second vehicle will be on the right-hand shoulder. Initial survey is non-injury. I'm going to hold engine 11, medic 11, and engine 7 for a short while here. And I'll advise shortly with a update.
1: Engine 11, copy. Update. 2-vehicle traffic collision. 1 disabled vehicle in the 163 merge from the northbound 5 on the left-hand lane. 2nd vehicle on the right-hand shoulder. Initial survey. Non-injury. Holding all units at this time. Also be advised, CHP does have a couple units en route.
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2: Get the backup gets here. So that's the plan right now.
3: 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I'm going to release medic units, confirm non-injury across the board, and we'll stay here to block for the other traffic accident. As soon as CHP's moved the vehicle, you guys can go available.
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0: Metromatic 20, we're clear here from UCSD. 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

0: Dispatch to 31 Sam. 31 Sam. 31 Sam, I have a caller on the line. They're at Black's Beach off the volleyball courts, and they say that they confronted an individual who was taking photos of people on the beach, and the individual fled the area and ran up the cliff face and is now about halfway up the cliff, and the RP is concerned that they're not going to be able to get back down. Copy 36, can you respond and give a size up on the person on the cliff? And dispatch, can you also start a state parks law enforcement unit to Black Beach?
1: Affirmative. And your RP's name is Brian. He's just off the volleyball courts, and he's willing to make a meet with lifers.
0: Copy. And 31 Sam will also be responding.

0: And Unit 36 RP says you're on scene.
1: 29.
2: 42. Put us out of service mechanical problems. 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We're contacting MS-71 right now.
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0: 31 Salmon dispatching unit 36. We had visual of the suspect. He headed up on the south side of Windows and is now halfway up the cliff, moving south laterally, making contact via PA now.
1: Pretty one Sam, copy. Dispatch, can you start a northern area cliff response to the glider port in case this turns into a cliff rescue? And 31 Sam will respond to the top, and I'll be in contact with State Parks on Aqua. Hey, Frederick, 31 Sam. Lifeguard dispatch to 31 Sam, 3 Sam, Unit 43, and on-duty lieutenant. Response report of a cliff rescue with injuries at Black Beach. Acknowledge and switch to lifeguard dispatch 2.

0: 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One, do you want us to generate a quick response to 2800 Torrey Pines, anchor?
1: And D2.
2: One leaving D2.
1: Metro, that's unnecessary at this time. No injuries. We'll update you if we need to format it through fire.
0: Copy, thank you.
3: Third one, Sam D2 responding.
1: 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Third one, Sam 36. Our suspect's moving around north of takeoff, back and forth along the cliff face. I can't get any compliance. He's not following any directions, but he's still moving around.
3: 31-10 copy. 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
2: 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We'd like all resources to 2800 Torrey Pines Scenic. 2800 Torrey Pines Scenic.

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5: 3110, copy. The suspect is on the beach. If this is a safety issue, you can stand back. I have two state park assets en route, one going to the beach and one going to the top. So if you'd like to wait for them to make contact initially, we can do that.

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4: Okay.
1: Dispatch, they're going to say it's rerouting to the beach, and we can have all units staged at Blackhold Road until this, until we get a better size up of what's going on.
4: I want Sam from engine 52.
1: 31 Sam.
4: To Black Gold, are you guys able to bring the patient up to us at the bottom of Black Gold there?
1: Engine 52, can you respond to Black Gold Road? Right now we do not have a patient in law enforcement contact. And once we have State Parks on scene, we'll be able to determine what we're going to do with the patient.
4: 31 Sam, copy. We'll respond to the bottom of Black Gold, and then we'll hop into the Philly truck and we'll meet up with you. I'll be in contact.
1: Copy. Air gate's open.
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0: 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So far, all the possible patients and subjects are on the beach, and it's looking like we're going to be able to cancel the quick response, so just stand by for now.
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0: Dispatch, I see. Barrett. State Parks has cleared us in for an evaluation. We met with the patient, gathered information. He's now declining any further medical attention. So we're going to clear from the scene and we can cancel the cliff rescue response.
1: 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Would you like me to terminate incident command?
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0: Dispatch one Lincoln is on scene. It's a parking lot, Black Gold, with BFOS. 1031 Sam, do you see me down there? You guys sound like you're cleared up.
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2: 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I'm just going to gather all information for the RMS report.
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Cross Streets, El Paso Street, and Dallas Street. Engine 34.

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